tragedy. 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Hey, say, you got to keep on walking on the road to Zion, man. You know, you got to keep on walking on the road to Zion, man.

shelter. 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If you believe or deceive, then common sense I surely receive. Let me take you down the corridors of my life. And when you walk, do you walk to your preference? No need to answer till I take further evidence. I seem to need a reference to get resident, a reference to your preference, to say I'm a good man.

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On my right stands Papa Tad Wayne, £5,000, looking very, very neat, with the left uppercut. And on my left stand scientist, looking very, very weak and thin, a lightweight, come to challenge the heavyweight King Tad. Take time with the little boy, Tad. Don't hit him. Woo-hoo!

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1: Yes, respect, welcome to the bus department. Bass and Jamaica combination, you know. Very fine album, and it has been finished and now ready to go. So we just finished and we are now preparing to go to the airport with my bass crew. And it was a lovely time, very nice time with the bass crew. And there are some loving guys, very intelligent and very okay. 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
3: Well, the thing is, was she nipped down the road to get it, because I was like, she said, I had to buy it, because
4: I saw it.
3: Well, I can do the performance myself anyway. Jesus,

0: like to do a song of great social and political import. It goes like this. Oh, Lord, won't you buy me a Mercedes Benz? My friends all drive Porsches. I must make amends. Worked hard all my lifetime. No help from my friends. 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Oh Lord, won't you buy me a color TV? Dialing $4 is trying to find me. I wait for delivery each day until 3. 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Oh Lord, won't you buy me a night on the town? I'm counting on you, Lord. 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My friends all drive Porsches. 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
2: 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Throw your fists in.

0: to be, how we view the world, how we think we see. We came to be via rape and aggression, and hence psychoanalytical question. Why is the sickness within the family? Why is the abuse from A to Z? Domestic violence and child molestation are the consequences of a conquered nation. Domestic violence and child molestation are the consequences of a conquered nation.
1: They will have a sugar. Who are you? You will.

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I'm a wolf man. 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And if you see me out on the prowl, you better watch when you hear me.

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1: Now here's another inimitable version of this classic melody, sung by Mr. David the Shoe Wilkie.
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0: Here's a happy tune
2: that'll bring you a smile the while when

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Let your mind spin like a door.